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8: Hey there, I'm Stephen Zoyce. Three people have died in a head-on collision in the early hours of this morning. An Audi and Toyota crashing in Sydney South, one of the cars ending up on its roof.
9: It was a horrific scene, I can tell you that. And if you've seen any images from down there, it wouldn't be nice for any person to see that scene that occurred last night or this morning.
8: Detective Acting Superintendent Graham Hibbs there. He says police had tried to speak with the Audi driver at a home not long before the incident, but he left before they could talk. Police say they've busted a meth trafficking syndicate in Melbourne's eastern suburbs. Seven people are facing serious drug charges following a series of raids. The family of an Aussie man who tragically died in Peru while walking the Inca Trail to Machu Picchu say they're shattered. 52-year-old Victorian Police Sergeant Matthew Patton fell to his death while trekking this week. And in the US, Director of National Intelligence Tulsi Gabbard has stepped down from her role. It comes after her husband was diagnosed with a rare form of bone cancer.
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8: Mostly sunny across Perth today. We're heading for 18 degrees. More blue skies tomorrow. We're set to reach 21. 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

0: Right around the country, you got Lucy and Nikki and...
1: Mirror, mirror on the wall, who's the smartest of them all? It's about to get tricky. Lucy versus Nikki.
0: Oh, yeah. Okay. So if you're new here, there are five questions. Lucy and Nikki must buzz in with their name when they know the answer. If the first person gets the answer wrong, the other gets a chance to answer and claim a point. Best of five wins. We go to a tiebreaker if it's even. And girls, you were taking on 2000s movies.
2: Ooh,
3: feels like just yesterday, really, doesn't it,
0: Tom?
2: What a great era of films.
3: Yes.
2: Like, they just don't do them like they used to in the 2000s.
0: I agree, babe. They don't. All right, question one. What 2014 comedy featured the plastics and the quote,
3: Nikki!
0: Oh, producer Violet, who do you think that was? That was like so close.
4: I felt like I heard Nikki, though.
0: Nikki?
3: I honestly did too. It's Mean Girls.
0: All right. Yeah, it's Mean Girls. That's correct.
2: And you know what I'm really annoyed about? Too. That's publicly, in written forums, my favourite movie.
3: What do you mean, written forums?
2: Like when I've been asked on interviews, what's your favourite movie? I've said that Mean Girls.
3: I was like, what forum are you referring to? Oh, well, Regina George. Obviously,
0: obviously, Nikki's the bigger fan, though.
3: Obviously.
2: Don't get me started tonight.
0: Love you. All right, question two. What fantasy trilogy directed by Peter Jackson?
2: Lucy, Lord of the Rings.
0: That is correct.
3: Good on you, darling.
0: One all. All right, question
2: Nikki's
0: three.
2: Nikki's never seen Lord of the Rings.
3: Never seen it.
0: All right.
3: And got my very own little schmeagle right here.
0: Question
3: Lucy did a little, what was it called? A
2: monologue.
3: Show. Monologue.
0: Oh, yeah, that's right.
2: Tell you weren't a drama kid.
3: Obviously.
0: Question three. What 2009 sci-fi movie directed by James Cameron is set on the planet Pandora?
3: Nikki.
0: Yes.
3: Avatar.
0: Yes. Well done. Watched the third one the other night. It's very good.
2: Was it?
0: Really good, yeah.
3: Is that the one with the water creatures?
0: That was the second one. They're in the third one too. But yeah, the third one's about fire.
2: Okay.
0: All right, question four. If you get this right, Nikki, you are the winner. What animated movie featured a clownfish named Marlin?
2: Lucy. Nick. Nemo.
0: Yes, that's correct.
3: Oh, she's back in the game.
0: Two all.
2: Oh, we're at the tiebreaker.
3: Final point.
0: Yeah. All right, question five. What pirate movie franchise?
3: Lucy. Pirates of the Caribbean.
0: That is correct.
2: You guys need to write these questions harder so that you get the right till the very end for the real stinger.
3: You got us. You know when you really got us?
0: What?
3: When you referred to NSYNC but didn't put Justin Timberlake first.
0: And we
3: were like,
0: wait, what? And you know what? On the sheet, who Justin Timberlake was first, but I decided to flip it around because I knew
2: you're
0: that.
2: You're cheeky, aren't you?
0: I know.
2: You are so
3: cheeky.
0: I know. You got Lucy and Nikki.

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1: Shawnee and Lucy, I want to talk to you about something.
2: Tell me.
1: Because I'm hearing, so basically I'm a new mother, which you guys know, but just for the rest of Australia. So my
2: she had
1: girl,
2: a little rougher.
1: Yes, had a little girl like 3.5 months ago. So like obviously every time I'm on the internet, it's just like the algorithm obviously understands where I'm at in my parenting journey. And so there's
2: That's always spooky, man.
1: It is. But it'll be like, oh, so has your, if your baby starts doing this, like they're on track or like milestones. And it's always like bang on. And lately I'm getting this little buzzword that just keeps coming in my feed and it's called the 4 month regression.
2: What does it mean?
1: So basically they're saying that like at 4 months, everything you know with your newborn can completely go out the window. It can completely change. They stop sleeping. They start crying more. It's just like a whole spiral of events. And I've been very lucky with my girl. Like she has been like a good sleeper and, you know, has her moments, obviously.
2: She's a great baby.
1: Yeah. And I really can't complain. And I'm like, we're about to enter the busiest work period and she's about to hit 4 months old. And I'm like,
2: has she regressed?
1: Well, it's not happening yet, but she's only like, what, 15, 14 weeks at the moment. So according to the internet, I've got 2 more weeks of knowing my baby as it is. But they do say it passes, but I'm kind of like far out. When you feel like you're kind of getting a hold of something, it just completely changes again.
2: It also, to play devil's advocate, you're also like fearing something that may not happen.
1: Well, it may not happen,
2: yeah.
1: But I'm just like, how fascinating is that? That, it, you know, I have spoken to people and they're like, you know, it might change for like a week. They might change for 2 nights. They might skip it altogether. But basically, my plan of attack is I'm going to have to start like front loading my sleep just in case I end up being up all night with Rafa girl while she decides to spiral.
2: There's nothing more like, well, in my opinion, there's nothing worse for you than not being able to sleep. I feel genuinely so rattled for people that have issues with sleeping, whether it be like, you know, a baby that is got issues or, you know, insomnia.
1: Oh, insomnia would be, I think, my worst fear.
2: I actually cry a little bit in my heart thinking about people that are insomniac.
1: Yeah,
2: so if you're listening
1: so
2: and you're
1: tired.
2: An insomniac, I actually, I'm feeling for you guys.
1: I'm feeling for you, my bro. But anyway, watch this space. I'll report back in 2 weeks' time and see if I'm getting any sleep, guys.
2: Yeah.
1: Wish me luck.
2: I feel like we'll know because you'll be acting like an absolute goose on the radio. You'll be bringing.
1: It might make for good content, to be honest.
2: Well,
1: I might be a little bit fruity dull because I'm lacking sleep.
2: We do our best work with little to no sleep, so you might be on there.
1: It has been done before.
2: Yeah.
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0: Mix 94.5, it's Lucy and Nikki. And... people talk about
1: you. Lucy and Nikki's Spill the Tea. Oh, boy, have I got some TikTok drama for you guys
0: TikTok
1: today.
0: Oh, not the TikTok drama.
1: I know. Listen, take it all with a grain of salt, but it has gone very viral. It was even on the news today, so let me tell you about it. So there is a brand called Suave Activewear, and it's one of those really like TikTok built brands. You know how there's a lot of brands nowadays that like emerge from like constantly making content, and this is owned by a couple, and they do a lot of lifestyle content of their own life, but then also own the brand. Anyway, they came to my attention about 2 weeks ago where the male owner was getting on and pretty much being like, I'm almost going to have to give up my business. It's that real kind of,
2: like
1: clickbaity style content.
2: Why was he giving up his business? Because it wasn't
1: it's not selling, enough, you know, blah, blah, blah.
2: So trying to get like sympathy sales.
1: Kind of. And like, that's not uncommon on TikTok. A lot of people do things like that. I've seen a bunch of brands that'll jump on and be like, an influencer, I sent $250,000 worth of product to an influencer and they didn't do anything. Like, it's kind of like a tactic that brands use online. Anyway, they've now been involved in another scandal this week because the wife has gone onto her Instagram stories and basically filmed a man at the gym rowing and making fun of the way he was rowing.
2: Oh, my heart.
1: Yeah, I know. And it's blown up. Everyone's saying the guy has, you know, like his gym, sorry, the lady is like gym shaming the guy. And, you know, the gym is a very, like, I think there should be a law against filming people in that kind. Well, you shouldn't film anyone anywhere.
2: And I actually like that this is, well, I don't like it, but I mean, like, I always do feel sorry when you see those videos. I feel like they used to happen all the time.
1: Yeah, but the world has evolved.
2: Exactly.
1: Which is why I found it interesting that there's someone whose brand is so online would be so silly to make that kind of mistake. Mm. Anyway, so now the husband has gone online and made an apology, basically saying that he's the main owner and that, you know, it's not right that she did that and she's violated the trust and like they're both just trying to learn and figure out this whole world that is like, social media. And then she's come forward and made an apology as well. We've got a little grab actually. Let's give it a play.
3: I am dealing with business for the first time myself. It's my first time living. It's her first time living. And in the public eye, things hit differently. And we really need to be more cautious of what we post.
1: Anyway, guys, what do you think? What do you reckon about this? Do you reckon it's a PR stunt?
2: No, I don't think so.
0: If it is, it's bloody genius.
2: Well, I've seen the video of the guy rowing and it's definitely taken like very, it looks genuine, like she's just seen it happen at the gym. But yeah, I just do think she's probably done it without thinking. Like you said, times have really changed. And I think, you know, like they are obviously within the fitness industry, so they should be like encouraging people
1: right
2: to be working out of the gym, not shaming them.
1: You own an activewear brand that's meant to be like inclusive and stuff, and then you go and mock someone at the gym. I don't know. I reckon, do you want my opinion?
2: What?
1: I don't know if I'm allowed to really give my opinion, but I'm going to. I just reckon there's too many people out there that have access to social media that are able to start brands, and I just reckon you shouldn't support people who are like that.
2: TikTok tea.
1: Well, I just reckon, like, I mean, no shade on these people, but, like, it's just, like, not everyone has to own a brand.
2: But I guess people can make mistakes too, you know?
1: Yeah, true. Yeah. Okay, voice of reason.
0: So, voice of reason.
1: Hashtag rant over for me.
0: Oh, Nikki. Oh, you got Lucy, Nikki.
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0: 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So far, we're not seeing any major delays there, but just be extra cautious. 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Call 1300 057 345. More traffic soon on Mix 94.5, Perth's best variety.
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0: It's Saturday morning, you got Lucy and Nikki.
1: Lucy and Nikki's Toast of the Weekend.
2: Okay, guys, this is the fun part of the day where we get to toast to something that's happening on the weekend. Mm. Very self-explanatory, really.
3: All right, take it away. Go, Shawnee. You go first.
0: You want me to go first? All right.
3: Yeah, I'm going to just mix up the order this week.
0: I'm going to toast to spending time with your parents if you can, because that's what I'm doing this weekend.
3: That's beautiful.
0: I'm hanging with my parents.
2: What, your mum and your dad?
0: My mum and my stepdad.
2: Okay. Beautiful. Okay. I was going to say your mum and your dad in the same room. Crazy.
0: No. I have Christmas with my mum and dad. They actually have a really good relationship.
2: Oh no,
0: which is good. Nice. I'm very lucky. So I don't have to pick at Christmas time. But yeah, no. I don't live in the same state as my parents, so I'm spending time with them this weekend, and I just love doing that. So I'm toasting to that.
3: Oh, I love that. To family.
2: And on that note, I will be spending this weekend with my brother. It's his final farewell before he ventures back to Canada. For four months. And,
3: cheers to that.
2: He was a very integral part of the radio show at one stage, guys. So make sure you let him know you're going to miss him.
3: Yes, good one. And keeping on the family trajectory, I'm going to toast to my mum because she just celebrated her birthday this week.
2: Aww.
3: So happy birthday,
2: Bernie.
3: Bernie Bean. Her name's actually Denise, but we call her Bernie. But anyway, don't ask. Happy birthday, mum.
2: Oh, bless, guys. Well, everyone have a great weekend and we'll see you all next Friday night.
0: Yeah, bye.
2: Love ya.
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28: Hey there, I'm Stephen Zoyce. Three people are dead after a serious crash in Sydney's south overnight. Police say an Audi and Toyota collided, with one vehicle found rolled over on its roof. It's also been reported the driver of the Audi had left a welfare check earlier on before the tragic situation. Detective Acting Superintendent Graham Hibbs has been asked if drugs may have been involved.
29: That is a line of inquiry that we are looking at the moment.
28: A Queensland man will face court today after allegedly posting extremist content online. Police say the 48-year-old used an encrypted social media platform to encourage violence against political institutions. The family of a Victorian police sergeant who died while hiking Peru's Inca Trails say they're heartbroken. 52-year-old Matthew Patton fell to his death this week while trekking to Machu Picchu. And the public health risk in Democratic Republic of Congo has been raised to very high by the World Health Organization. It comes after more than 170 suspected deaths from Ebola and possible cases at 750.
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28: Mostly sunny across Perth today. We're heading for 18 degrees. More blue skies tomorrow. 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
2: Alyssa Ian, we're wrapped up so much nostalgia in this Top 10 countdown. Coming up, It is the top 10 artists to perform at the Old Perth Entertainment Centre, which opened in 1974.
0: Well, let me tell you, this is such a pleasure to be here at this wonderful entertainment center. This is the greatest, really it is. The biggest theater in the world with 8,200 seats, and the last 12 rows are in Indonesia.
2: Looks a little bit like a spaceship. 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Top 10 artists to perform at the PEC include Queen and Kylie soon. At 10, The Police, who played there in 1980 and 1981. 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

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Today, we count down the biggest acts to hit the stage. 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

0: Mix 94.5 with the top 10 artists to perform at the Old Perth Entertainment Centre. Queen kicked off their Aussie tour there in 1976, and they were asked backstage by a journo if their music was too camp.
1: It's not really camp, you know. It's rock and roll, and it's very visual as well.
2: I mean, each song that we do has a different sort of meaning to it. 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
0: Top 10 artists to perform at the Perth Entertainment Centre. It's a lot of nostalgia here. We've got a UK singer who has played in Perth a whole bunch of times, but only did one show at the Entertainment Centre. It was November 2001. He's up after Fleetwood Mac at number 6. Can you-

Perth Entertainment Centre doesn't exist anymore, but we had some awesome concerts there. Today, we count down the biggest acts to hit the stage. It's Mix 94.5's Top 10. Number 5.

0: on Mix 94.5. The top 10 acts to perform at the Perth Entertainment Centre. Would have loved to have seen In Excess there. They've taken spot number 4. They played in 1984, had 3 shows that year, came back the following year and did another 2 shows. Now, the centre opened, it was 1974.
1: To declare the Channel 7 Edgeley Entertainment Centre in Perth officially open.
0: Yeah, that was the original name. At number 3 in our top 10 acts to perform at the Old Perth Encent, Billy Joel, Mix 94.

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Today, we count down the biggest acts to hit the stage. 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
1: Top 10 acts to perform at the Perth Entertainment Centre. Opened in 1974. We had 28 great years there. ABBA, Elton, Kylie. But the number one act, they played there a couple of shows in 1995. This is what they sounded like. Back then, hair had his long flowing locks. Marie, of course, had the signature blonde, really short cut. Here's Roxette on Mix 94.5, number one artist from the Perth Entertainment Centre. Yeah!

0: A Mix 94.5, Pete and Kimber Show. It's been chaos this week, and that is because the mole has started. Someone from the inside is secretly sabotaging the show. They've stolen microphones, hung up on callers, they've even played the Wiggles. But Pete, Kimber, producers Brooke and Ringo, they each say, it's not me.
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0: Well, one of them is the mole. 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
7: 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We're still working on a crash in Baldivis, Kwinana Freeway southbound exit to Safety Bay Road. The left emergency lane has been closed, but so far we're not seeing any major delays. Just be cautious in the area. 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Julia here. See any problems? Call 1300 057 345. 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
18: Dear ratbags and their parents, Wiz here. I know visiting outer space sounds like fun, but I'd rather keep my feet planted on planet Earth. So please don't open the latest book from Andy Lee. It's called Do Not Open This Book, It's Out of This World. And definitely don't follow along to the interactive audiobook on the Listener app. Thank you for your time. And thanks also to Disney and Pixar's Toy Story 5. It's only in cinemas June 18.
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4: 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No major holdups on the Mitchell, Kwinana or Graham Farmer. Tonkin and Roe Highway travelling well. But keep in mind, roadworks have Mundajong Road closed between Kwinana Freeway and St Albans Road in Baldivis. That's going on until the 1st of June. 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
11: Hey there, I'm Stephen Zoyce. Three people have died in a horror crash in Sydney South overnight. Police say an Audi driver had earlier left a welfare check before officers could speak with him. He and two people in a Toyota passed away at the scene, with investigations now underway. Detective Acting Superintendent Graham Hibbs says it was horrific.
12: The circumstances of what have occurred last night, from what I understand, are horrific and tragic. We really feel for the families of all three persons who were involved in this incident and their loved ones. You're quite right. I don't think there were many cars on the road at that time, and extremely unlucky.
11: A Queensland man has been charged after allegedly encouraging violence in online extremist posts. The 48-year-old was arrested yesterday after counter-terrorism police raided a home in the Western Downs. Seven people are facing serious charges over their alleged involvement with a meth trafficking syndicate in Melbourne. It comes as police carried out a series of raids this week and continued calls for the Strait of Hormuz to be totally reopened. Authorities warning the oil market could be pushed into the red zone by August.
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11: Mostly sunny across Perth today. We're heading for 18 degrees. More blue skies tomorrow. We're set to reach 21. 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
4: 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Checking your freeways, Mitchell Freeway flowing well, Banana Freeway southbound busy Russell Road, northbound so Anketell Road, but no major hot-ups on the Tonkin or Roe Highway. If you're heading through the CBD, nothing out of the ordinary to slow you down. 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

0: 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Is it a rest day or is it a carb loading day before the HBF Run for a Reason tomorrow? 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Tay Tay's coming up. 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
3: 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Checking the roads, and we've had a crash in Stirling, Karrinup Road entry to Mitchell Freeway southbound. The right lane is blocked and traffic's moving slowly in the area. Just be extra cautious as you enter the freeway. 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Julia here. See any problems on the road? Call 1300 057 345. Sunny today for Perth with a top of 18 degrees. Tomorrow a high of 21. Right now it's 14 degrees.
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22: Hey there, I'm Stephen Joyce. Three people are dead after a serious crash in Sydney's south overnight. Police say an Audi and Toyota collided, with one vehicle found rolled over on its roof. It's also been reported the driver of the Audi had left a welfare check earlier on before the tragic situation. Detective Acting Superintendent Graham Hibbs has been asked if drugs may have been involved.
23: That is a line of inquiry that we are looking at the moment.
22: A Queensland man will face court today after allegedly posting extremist content online. Police say the 48-year-old used an encrypted social media platform to encourage violence against political institutions. The Energy Minister has confirmed around 800 million litres of fuel is on its way to Australia. Chris Bowen saying diesel and jet fuel stocks look set to increase.
24: 100 million litres of which has already arrived and is already providing a buffer, and the other 700 million litres will arrive in coming weeks.
22: And the public health risk in Democratic Republic of Congo has been raised to very high by the World Health Organization. It comes after more than 170 suspected deaths from Ebola.
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22: Mostly sunny across Perth today. We're heading for 18 degrees. More blue skies tomorrow. We're set to reach 21. 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
21: 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That's three 80s anthems to sing along to. Back to back to back. Which means three iconic 80s tracks start now.
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0: I'm Curse Home for the Pete and Kimber Show. 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And the mole has been causing chaos for a week now. Someone on the inside, who is it, is secretly sabotaging the Pete and Kimber Show. There's been stolen keys, a fake interview with Chris Hemsworth, the show jingles have been messed with. But the whole team, Pete, Kimber, producers Brooke and Ringo, they all say it's not me.
1: Because I'm too honest to be the mole.
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2: Oh, it'll be absolutely amazing. Dream come true.
1: How many entries have you got in so far? Any idea?
2: I think probably 200.
1: Oh, hey, triple digits. Triple digit Trace. We'll start calling you. Okay. We're paying off debts. We love that.
2: That'll be awesome.
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2: I think so. I think it's worth celebrating.
1: Yeah. 10 grand, Trace. Six Head, maybe Light Years in Northbridge, Nobu. 10K for some foodie trip sounds good to me. What about the hot pot in Morley? The Morley local, even. Your code word this hour. My neck of the woods, 6062. Morley. 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
4: 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We've had a breakdown in South Perth, Kwinana Freeway northbound after Mill Point Road, the centre lane is blocked. A crash as well in the CBD has Hay Street closed between Elder Street and Mitchell Freeway. 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Call 1300 057 345. Mostly sunny today for Perth with a top of 18. Right now it's 17 degrees.
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22: Hey there, I'm Stephen Zoyce. Three people have died in a horror crash in Sydney South overnight. Police say an Audi driver had earlier left a welfare check before officers could speak with him. He and two people in a Toyota passed away at the scene, with investigations now underway. Detective Acting Superintendent Graham Hibbs says it was horrific.
23: The circumstances of what have occurred last night, from what I understand, are horrific and tragic. We really feel for the families of all three persons who were involved in this incident and their loved ones. I don't think there were many cars on the road at that time, and extremely unlucky.
22: A Queensland man has been charged after allegedly encouraging violence in online extremist posts. The 48-year-old was arrested yesterday after counter-terrorism police raided a home in the Western Downs. And Energy Minister Chris Bowen says Canberra is gearing up for a worst-case scenario of fuel rationing after warnings global oil markets could enter the red zone by August.
24: We've developed a four-stage plan with the states. We're currently at stage two. This is a volatile world. It's prudent that the government enters into planning for the worst-case scenario.
25: com.au.
22: Mostly sunny across Perth today. We're heading for 18 degrees. More blue skies tomorrow. We're set to reach 21. 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

0: 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A few roads around Perth and the city closed as well, just a reminder. 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Queen coming up. 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
25: I'm Brett Thomas. It's emerged police conducted a welfare check on a driver moments before he was involved in a triple fatal crash in Sydney South overnight. A 42-year-old in a white Audi sped away 10 minutes before colliding with a concrete barrier and flipping onto the roof of a Toyota. He died along with the driver and passenger of the Camry. Detective Acting Superintendent Graham Hibbs revealing speed was a factor.
26: Yeah, we believe that the Audi was travelling at considerable speed.
25: The Energy Minister believes fuel rationing is still unlikely, despite an international agency declaring oil markets would enter the red zone by August. Chris Bowen says the government will be prepared.
27: It's prudent that the government enters into planning for the worst-case scenario.
25: Caught today for a 48-year-old Queensland man charged by the counter-terrorism police for alleged online posts encouraging politically motivated violence. And the Democratic Republic of Congo's public health risk from the Ebola outbreak has been raised to very high, the suspected death toll over 170.
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25: A chilly night ahead, down to just 4 degrees in Perth tonight. Mostly sunny tomorrow, a top of 21. 23 and sunny on Monday, Tuesday sunny 24. 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

0: on Mix 94.5. There's an inside job happening on the Pete and Kimber show. The mole has been causing chaos for a week now. Someone on the inside is secretly sabotaging Pete and Kimber, stealing mics, hanging up on callers, playing the Wiggles on air. But Pete and Kimber's producers, Brooke and Ringo, they both say it's not them.
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0: 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Joe. 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
0: Hey there, I'm Brett Thomas. The Energy Minister has revealed the federal government is preparing for a worst-case scenario that fuel rationing may be needed. It comes amid warnings global oil markets could enter the red zone by August. Chris Bowen still thinks it's unlikely and says 800 million litres of fuel is on the way.
17: 100 million litres of which has already arrived and is already providing a buffer, and the other 700 million litres will arrive in coming weeks.
0: Three people are dead after a man sped away from a police welfare check in Sydney South overnight. The 42-year-old male died after his white Audi hit a concrete barrier, then flipped on top of a Toyota Camry, killing the two people inside. Detective Acting Superintendent Graham Hibbs says they're investigating whether drugs or alcohol have been involved.
18: That is a line of inquiry that we are looking at the moment.
0: And a Queensland man is facing court today after allegedly posting extremist content online. Police say the 48-year-old used an encrypted social media platform to encourage violence against political institutions.
19: Carries risk.
0: A chilly night ahead, down to just 4 degrees in Perth tonight. Mostly sunny tomorrow, a top of 21. 23 and sunny on Monday, Tuesday sunny 24. 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
19: Hey there, I'm Brett Thomas. It's emerged police conducted a welfare check on a driver moments before he was involved in a triple fatal crash in Sydney South overnight. A 42-year-old in a white Audi sped away 10 minutes before colliding with a concrete barrier and flipping onto the roof of a Toyota. He died along with the driver and passenger of the Camry. Detective Acting Superintendent Graham Hibbs revealing speed was a factor.
20: Yeah, we believe that the Audi was travelling at considerable speed.
19: The Energy Minister believes fuel rationing is still unlikely, despite an international agency declaring oil markets would enter the red zone by August. Chris Bowen says the government will be prepared.
21: It's prudent that the government enters into planning for the worst case scenario.
19: Caught today for a 48-year-old Queensland man charged by the counter-terrorism police for alleged online posts encouraging politically motivated violence. And the Democratic Republic of Congo's public health risk from the Ebola outbreak has been raised to very high. The suspected death toll over 170.
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19: A chilly night ahead, down to just 4 degrees in Perth tonight. Mostly sunny tomorrow, a top of 21. 23 and sunny on Monday, Tuesday sunny 24. 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
11: 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And the early morning wake-up calls. We're here for all of it. The good. 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

0: Martin Garrix. I love this feeling. This is Ed Sheeran. 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
15: 13, 15, ABC. We're here for the long summer days and the torrential downpours, the barbie sizzling at sundown and the early morning wake-up calls. We're here for all of it. 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

0: 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At Seasons, we consider ourselves to be life storytellers. 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

0: is Ed Sheeran. 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
8: 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Taking a first check at the traffic this morning, and it's run for a reason day, so plenty of roads in the CBD and surrounds are closed off until 1 p.m. this afternoon. That includes Murray Street and Hay Street between King Street and William Street, and the Mitchell Freeway southbound from Vincent Street to Millpoint Road, so plan ahead to avoid any delays. Hurry! 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
10: Good morning, I'm Lauren Howard. US President Donald Trump says a peace deal with Iran has been largely negotiated following talks with Gulf allies and Israel. He's posted the update on Truth Social, adding the final aspects and details are still being discussed and that the Strait of Hormuz will be opened as part of the deal. A man's been shot dead by police overnight. Officers were called to a domestic violence incident at a house north of Brisbane. When the guy allegedly approached them and made threats while armed with a firearm, investigations are now underway. Australia's spy agency reportedly wasn't told about the alleged Bondi terror attack gunman's overseas travel in the lead-up to the December attack. According to News Corp, the pair moved through known terror hotspots without ASIO or New South Wales Police being notified. And close to 90% of Aussie parents have admitted to feeling burnt out. A new survey also finding the average parent hasn't enjoyed a child-free night out in over 3 months.
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10: Mostly sunny today, heading for a top of 21. 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
3: 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Well, it's run for a reason day, so we have plenty of closures in both the CBD and surrounds until 1 p.m. this afternoon, so plan ahead to avoid delays. Otherwise, your freeways are travelling well, no major hold-ups there. 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
3: 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It's HBF Run for a Reason Day, so plenty of roads around the CBD and surrounds are closed off until 1pm this afternoon. That includes Murray Street and Hay Street between King Street and William Street, and Mounts Bay Road from Winthrop Avenue to Mounts Bay Hospital, so plan ahead to avoid delays. It's the final game of the regular season for the Western Force. The boys take on the Waratahs at HBF Park on Saturday afternoon. 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Julia here. 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Call 1300 057 345. 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
18: Good morning, I'm Lauren Howard. Donald Trump says an agreement with Iran to end the war and open the Strait of Hormuz has been largely negotiated. The US president's posted the update on Truth Social, adding final details of the agreement are still being discussed and will be announced shortly. An armed man has been shot dead by police after allegedly threatening officers during a call-out overnight. They arrived at a home north of Brisbane following reports of a domestic violence incident. As the guy approached police, he was shot and couldn't be saved. The alleged Bondi Beach terror attack gunman moved through known terror hotspots without ASIO or New South Wales police being notified. That's according to an investigation by News Corp, finding travel alerts were only placed on their first port of call, not their final destination. And in news just in, there are reports dozens of gunshots have been heard outside the White House, with media told to run to the press briefing room. Mostly sunny today, heading for a top of 21. Tomorrow, much the same, a max of 23. And the Pete and Kimber show is being sabotaged by one member of the team. 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
21: Me not working hard. Yeah, right. Picture that with a Kodak. Or better yet, go to Times

0: It's the Pete and Kimber Show on Mix 94.5. We're back tomorrow from 6 to 9. Right now, it's the Sunday Encore. Chris Hemsworth, is it actually happening? Look, Kimber.
1: Yes.
0: You don't really think it's Chris, do you?
1: I don't.
0: Be honest.
1: I don't.
0: As if it's bloody Chris. Look, I wouldn't. It's not a surprise that we'd get him. I just am not that confident that it's him this time.
1: I'll tell you why I'm sus.
0: All right.
1: And that is because of the way it was delivered. Like, normally our producers would come to us and be like, hey, huge get. This is awesome. We got Chris Hemsworth. It's not even a question, right? They delivered it to me as I was, like, walking out to the lift one day last week. And they just went, oh, hey, Kimber, just checking. Like, are you cool if we do Chris Hemsworth? And I was like, why would you even ask that?
0: But
1: of course, we're going to want to interview Chris Hemsworth. Why is this even a question? And they were really, like, I don't know, just very laissez-faire about the whole thing.
0: Because I would expect, being Chris, it'd be, we're all sitting down having our meeting. It would be like, guys, we got Chris Hemsworth.
1: And everyone would go,
0: Yeah.
1: Well, and also, in our calendar note where it talks about the interview itself, it says in there, like, we've got notes from the publicist that say, you will strictly have 10 minutes with Chris.
0: Well, that's not that unusual, though.
1: No. These are all the rules and stipulations. Mm. So that's normal, right? You're right. No questions, please, about his private life, including brothers, wife, or children.
0: Yeah, I see.
1: But I've heard him do interviews where he's talked about those things before.
0: Yeah, and I was going to say, I just wouldn't expect that from him. But, like, I could be wrong. I don't know.
1: But
0: maybe they do that because they go, you've only got 10 minutes, so don't bog it down with everything else.
1: Yeah, just there's not a lot of info. We're not really sure.
0: I'll tell you what's got me.
1: Yeah.
0: Right. And this is a massive red flag, especially for a guy who's such a fan of Marvel. So the whole point of this chat is because they reckon that Channel 7, like 7 Plus, their online streaming platform, is getting all of the Thor movies, which are Marvel movies.
1: Right.
0: Right.
1: Is that not?
0: My ass, that Disney would give Channel 7 their entire Marvel back catalogue.
1: Oh, because they own
0: it. They own it. Oh. It's Marvel's, right? Now, they've got a digital platform that they've got Disney Plus, you pay for that. Why would they go, you know what? Here you go. So, say, hey, 7 Plus, which you get for free. Here you go, you little 7 Plus. Why don't we just throw you a bone and you can just have all of the Thor Marvel movies just because Chris Hemsworth is an Australian?
1: Okay, that's very.
0: Get the hell out.
1: And you know what? They probably thought they could get the mole, I think, thought they could get that past us because. I wouldn't have thought about that.
0: Maybe get it past you.
1: I wouldn't have thought about it.
0: They ain't getting it past me.
1: I think they have not considered that you would think that.
0: But so here's one other thing, right? What if it bloody is him? What if it is? I just don't know whether to go in guns blazing from the beginning. You know what I mean?
1: No, let's not go in guns blazing. Let's go in as if, like, it's legit. Let's hope for the best, and then if you and I get sus, let's look at each other and we'll just, and like...
0: Do I have a signal?
1: Yeah, what's the signal? No, you can't clap. If he's on video or he can see you, it has to be like, maybe just like baseball, just like a bit of the grab of the ear or tap of the nose or something.
0: Yeah, okay, all right, just make it obvious.
1: And then we'll just start being cheeky.
0: Yeah, okay. All right, you're on.
1: We'll ask more cheeky questions or something.
0: But just remember, we've only got 10 minutes.
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0: All right, so we're going to come back with Chris in just a moment. 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

0: $10,000 Alpha Bucks back tomorrow from 6 with a Pete and Kimber show on Mix 94.5. You're listening to the Sunday Encore. Looking at the phone lines right now, Kimber.
1: Mm-hmm.
0: There it is. It says Chris Hemsworth. He's just waiting for them just to give pick it a him go. Up. Okay, let's do it. In a stunning move by Disney Plus and the Seven Network, all of Chris Hemsworth's back catalogue is going to be able to be streamed for free, and this includes all of the Thor movies that are owned by Disney. Can you believe that? Oh, my God, what if it is him?
1: I mean, awesome.
0: I think I might die.
1: Are you that excited?
0: Well, it's fucking Thor.
1: What if
0: it actually is him?
1: I'm hoping it's him. I think it's hard to fake. How are you going to fake Chris Hemsworth? That's the other thing. Like, I do.
0: Yeah, because I can hear his voice in my head.
1: Yeah,
0: I can hear it.
1: Yeah.
0: Yeah.
1: It's a pretty strong voice.
0: Pick up that hammer, Pete.
1: See, that's why you can't impersonate him.
0: Did that sound more like Sean Connery?
1: I don't know what that
0: Pick up that hammer, Pete.
1: That
0: was terrible.
1: No, I think that sounded more like you were trying to be Rick Arden.
0: Okay. All right. I am going to say something because he's been put on hold.
1: Yep.
0: I'm about to pick up this line. And as soon as we hear the voice, we're going to know.
1: Yeah, but let's go right. As in, obviously, okay. If it is him, like, set this up like a professional interview, please. Like, can we just commit to the fact?
0: Why do I feel so unprepared?
1: Let's
0: all
1: just
0: of
1: commit
0: a sudden.
1: To the fact right, that okay. It is him. Otherwise, we're going to look stupid.
0: Okay. Hello, Chris.
2: Pete and Kimber, good morning.
1: Hi, Chris. Hi. Thanks so much for joining us.
2: Yeah, how's everything going in Perth, guys?
0: Yeah, good. Why does it sound like you're coming to us from a helicopter?
2: Yeah.
0: Oh, my God. It's a...
1: Chris, are you there?
2: Yeah.
1: Chris, what's your favourite colour?
2: Come on, guys. This is a serious interview. Let's push on.
1: What's happening?
0: I can tell you what's happening. Push another button.
2: Yeah.
1: Hey, Chris, tell us all about your kids.
2: Yeah, it's exciting. The entire collection of my films will be available on 7 Plus. And let me tell you this, there's no one more excited about this than Mum. She's ready to binge it all. But, yeah, if you like the Thors, the Men in Black, Rush, and probably one of my personal faves, it's all going to be there, which is really cool.
0: Mm-hmm.
2: Yeah.
0: Yeah.
1: I love that.
0: Yeah, yeah.
1: Well, yep. Chris, we are massive fans of you, and it is a huge amount of works. When you first got into acting, I mean...
0: Are you really
1: what
0: doing
1: sort
0: this?
1: Of,
0: oh, my God.
1: All what right. sort of roles did you imagine for yourself?
2: Come on, guys. This is a serious interview. Let's push on.
0: Chris,
2: sorry to derail this chat, guys, but what's this mole thing you guys are doing?
0: I just can't.
1: That's great.
0: But also, this is like one of those, you know when you get a doll with the string pull and it's got the different
1: yes.
0: lines? I want to keep
2: yeah.
0: pulling the string.
1: He knows. Chris knows. Chris, tell us about the doll you had where you would pull the string.
0: Yeah.
2: Yeah.
0: And I want to know what other phrases are in there. Can you tell us what's...
2: Come on, guys. This is a serious interview. Let's push on.
0: What's your favourite Thor movie that you've ever been in?
2: Well, I hate to break it to you, but the mole has got you guys good. This isn't Chris Hemsworth. This is AI Chris Hemsworth. And the mole sent me to mess with you. Bye-bye.
1: Okay. I don't know what's worse. The fact that it was not Chris Hemsworth and we had to deal with that, but also that now, would you like to run a promo somewhere, Pete, saying... What did we say to Chris Hemsworth that upset him so much that he hung up on us?
0: Yeah, we absolutely could. We could get weeks out of this.
1: Chris Hemsworth hung up on us.
0: Yes, and we're not going to tell you until November. And so you're going to have to keep listening to the show to find out what it was.
1: Do you know what? I mean, I will give the mole one thing. They've kept us back late at work.
0: That's true. It is very late.
1: You know,
0: it's late enough to go get barn meat.
1: We waited back. For this Chris Hemsworth interview.
0: Hours. Hours. I have a family.
1: Yeah, but the mole doesn't care.
0: The mole, can I just tell you something?
1: Yeah.
0: Between you and me and the people listening to this.
1: Yeah.
0: The mole's going to have to do better.
1: We were already too
0: sus. As soon as that email came through and said, Disney is getting all your Thor movies, 7 Plus is getting all the Thor movies, that was an immediate thing for me.
1: I'll tell you what we do need to consider, though.
0: What?
1: Is that they got outside help from this, because this that's came true. From a Channel 7 publicist.
0: An official Channel 7 publicist.
1: And that we know that person, and we know that that's legitimate. So that now means they are outsourcing.
0: And it's only this early. This is 2 weeks' worth. It's only this early. So if they've got the entire 7 network at their beck and call, how far could this go?
1: We've got a Lynn Granger interview coming up. Is that legit?
0: No, that'd have to be legit.
1: All right.
0: They couldn't do that to Lynn. Jesus.
1: Well, anyway, this is a very serious interview, Chris, so we have to go.
0: Yeah, sorry, Chris, but our 10 minutes is up.
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5: 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Call 1300 057 345. 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
1: Kimber watched a thing.
0: Speaking of the things we love to watch on the streaming services, there's so much of it we don't know how to decide, and that's why Kimber watches things. What have we got today?
2: This is the one that everyone's talking about at work, school, office, everywhere at the moment. It's only just dropped. It's on Netflix, and it's called The Crash.
0: The Crash.
2: Now, the reason it's being talked about everywhere is it is a true story about 17-year-old Mackenzie Shirilla, who was the driver of a vehicle that drove high speed directly into a building, killing her two friends, and she survives. Now, it's a tragic accident and the community are devastated until the question arises, was it actually an accident?
3: It's the worst crash I've ever seen.
4: Three occupants, 17-year-old female still breathing.
5: A car crash claimed two young lives and injured a third early yesterday morning.
6: This is the best friend group that I've ever had in my life.
7: We had just graduated high school.

0: McKenzie.
1: I love you, baby.
0: They're such a duo.
2: I was Davion's best friend. And we are going to be unstoppable.
0: That split second changed all of our lives forever.
3: It didn't add up. It was hard to comprehend that she could just drive into a wall.
0: I would never see her purposely wanting to hurt them.
3: This was clearly a toxic relationship. We needed to get a full picture of who Mackenzie Schirilla was.
1: You can go yourself.
4: Oh my God, I'm hooked. All right, because for me, I hear that and I go, all right, this could easily be an accident. But why are people so suspicious about it?
5: It's a really, look, if you don't know the story, don't Google it. Just go and watch the doco straight up,
4: right?
5: Because I think you'll be better off not knowing. But it's a very emotionally charged documentary. It includes interviews from parents and friends and even Mackenzie herself. And Mackenzie's parents are finding themselves top of the conversation as well, because they just don't seem to get the magnitude of their daughter's actions taking two lives.
4: What do you mean?
5: They just don't grasp it. Like, in fact, audio has been leaked of Mackenzie's mum telling Mackenzie on the phone that her story has gone worldwide. And the reaction from both of them is all kinds of wrong.
6: It was published in England.
7: What?
6: Yes.
7: In world news?
6: I think the Daily Mail just publishes it in all their publications, but yeah, the UK.
7: It's on the Daily Mail?
6: In UK.
7: Maybe Kim Kardashian will reach out herself.
6: That's what I'm saying. I'm hoping.
4: Oh, my God.
5: Right?
4: Two people died.
5: Yeah. So you, like, watch the doco. You'll have plenty of moments where you're just saying that, where it's like, what? Huh? How come? Like,
4: oh, that makes me feel sick.
5: And it gets everybody talking. So if you want to check it out, it is on Netflix, and it's called The Crash.
4: My goodness. All right, get along and check it out. You're on The Pete and Kimber Show.
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10: 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Check road closure maps to avoid delays. 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Julia here. 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Call 1300 057 345. 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